0: sounds, all you do to me is so thick. You got something to say, but nothing makes sense. When you move your lip, all you do is get pissed at me. Dissing me, wonder why you still here with me. Sometimes all you do to me is so thick. You got something to say, nothing makes sense. When you move your lip, all you do is get pissed at me. Man, take it easy.
1: 细菌，你觉得怎样？

An old friend once told me of his favorite movies, a trilogy of classics, he said. They won accolades and made some careers, becoming great masterpieces. But life moved along, and though I meant to see them, they slipped to the back of my mind. Then came a day when they passed my way. Now I can finally say

0: decisions and consequence, loyalty, betrayal, unsavory choices, horrors unveiled, power without purpose, a throne in a circus, you traded your soul for all that is worthless. This cycle of karma has you drowning in drama, gasping for breath in all of your armor, awake in your sleep, asleep while awake, your fate is of that.
1: 车认准福州广播电视台广电车易购，品牌全，车型多，家用营运企业采购都可以，专业服务，上门试驾，876车友专享多重好礼，下定享媒体补贴，畅行876微信平台，回复试驾轻松选好车。
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